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So many stars, Mars and Jupiter.

only wants to grow up fast and be a part of the mess. Glossy magazines enticing with images new and exciting. 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

0: gray, the worst known decay. 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
0: Calling my grandpa, I need me some medicine. 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

0: 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Polskie Radio.
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Don't be the one up on the stand as a witness. 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
0: 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Yeah, especially if you trust it with your life and it's supposed to be your brother, young.
1: Yeah.
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0: Hallo, lieber Abendchef.
1: You know.
0: Hallo, lieber Abendchef.
1: We know.
0: Hallo, lieber Abendchef.
1: I know.
0: Hallo, lieber Abendchef.
1: We know.
0: Hallo, lieber Abendchef.
1: You know.
0: Hallo, lieber Abendchef.
1: We know. 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